take it this dose. Yeah, it's a fist on fake soirée. Yeah, we smoking on some explosive. Yeah, yeah. Yeah, smoking on some explosive. I've been rolling stone to the shore. Let's be

I stood up. Straight from the bottom. Started un garage sur Messier, and that was the bottom. Les bons juste là. Now who will provide for my home, my bread and my butter?